0: of her husband, she said he faces major challenges in the coming weeks and months. At this time, I must step away from public service to be by his side and fully support him through this battle.
1: Aaron Lucas will serve as acting director after Gabbard leaves. 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
6: We are number one country WZOB. Rain and thunderstorms tonight. Overnight low 62. For tomorrow, cloudy, more rain and thunderstorms. High of 79. For Sunday, cloudy, rain and thunderstorms with a high of 81.

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0: We are number one country WZOB. Rain and thunderstorms tonight. Overnight low 62. For tomorrow, cloudy, more rain and thunderstorms. High of 79. For Sunday, cloudy, rain and

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2: Fox News, I'm Carmen Roberts. Tulsi Gabbard is stepping down as Director of National Intelligence.
3: Gabbard is resigning effective June 30th because of her husband's recent diagnosis of an aggressive form of bone cancer.
2: Fox's David Spott. The illegal immigrant wrongfully deported to El Salvador wins a major court case. A federal judge today threw out the DOJ's human smuggling charges against Kilmer Abrego Garcia.
4: U.S. District Judge Waverly Crenshaw said if Abrego Garcia had not successfully challenged the deportation, the prosecution he threw out would not have been brought.
2: Fox's Colonel Scott. And SpaceX launches its biggest version of its Starship rocket onto a test flight. 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
1: Fox News, I'm Tom Rigotti. President Trump's choice for Federal Reserve Chair Kevin Warsh has been sworn in. Fox Business Network's Connor Hansen reports.
2: Warsh has argued for reshaping the Fed and shrinking its footprint.
3: I will lead a reform-oriented Federal Reserve, learning from past successes and mistakes both, escaping static frameworks and models.
2: Warsh begins his term as the Iran conflict drives up prices.
1: A major explosion and fire at a Staten Island shipyard this afternoon, leaving multiple people injured, including more than a dozen firefighters and first responders. New York Mayor Zoran Mamdani says one civilian did not survive.
4: I'm heartbroken to report that one civilian has passed away. I send my deepest condolences to their loved ones.
1: No word yet on a cause. 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
1: Fox News, I'm Deborah Valentine. In Garden Grove, California, thousands are evacuated as a tank leaks the toxic chemical methacrylate. The chemical is used to make parts in the aerospace industry. Garden Grove Mayor Stephanie Kloffenstein issued a warning for anybody still in the areas under evacuation orders.
2: This is a serious situation, and now it is not the time to wait. Please leave now.
1: Officials say the tank's valves are clogged and cannot be repaired. They warn it is likely the tank will explode. Rescue operations are underway in China's northern province of Shanxi. The official news agency there says at least 82 people are dead and 240 trapped following a gas explosion at a mine. At least one dead, 34 hurt after a fire and explosion at a Staten Island shipyard Friday afternoon. New York City Mayor Zoran Mamdani.
3: I'll ask New Yorkers to keep those who have been injured and the person we lost in our thoughts and to wish them a quick recovery.
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1: Fox News, I'm Deborah Valentine. President Trump speaking to supporters in Suffern, New York, ahead of the district's midterm election. The president responding to the decline in approval as the Iran conflict continues.
2: And we'll have that over with soon. It'll be over with soon. And you're going to see numbers like you've never seen, both on the upside and also in terms of costs. You're going to see costs go down. But, you know, the Democrats are the ones that caused all the costs.
1: The Democrats say U.S. involvement in the conflict is keeping the president from following through on financial campaign promises. Officials swearing in for new Fed Chair Kevin Warsh Friday.
3: I intend to fill the role of chairman with energy and purpose, just the way Chairman Greenspan did. Faithful to the mission and the very best traditions of the Fed.
1: Former Chair Jerome Powell's term has expired. He remains on the Federal Reserve Board. 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
1: I'm Paul Stevens. President Trump rallying supporters just outside New York City on Friday, pitching his economic and foreign policies.
2: President Donald Trump sold his economic policies in Rockland County, New York. But the Iran war is still top of mind.
3: I said, sorry to do this to you, but we're going to have to journey down to the Middle East. They said, why? I said, because Iran is going to have a nuclear weapon if we don't stop them.
1: And that's Fox's Nate Foy with that update. Director of National Intelligence Tulsi Gabbard resigning after her husband is diagnosed with bone cancer.
4: Gabbard posted a copy of the letter that she wrote to President Trump. Speaking of her husband, she said he faces major challenges in the coming weeks and months. At this time, I must step away from public service to be by his side and fully support him through this battle.
1: And that is Fox's David Spund in D.C. 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
1: I am Brian Bain, mayor of the city of Fort Payne. 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
5: Good morning. We are here at WZOB with your morning forecast. Early this morning, expect some cloudy conditions. After that, leading into some thunderstorms. Wind gusts up to 17 miles an hour. A high of 78 and a low of 66. And that is your morning forecast.

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1: I'm Andy Carbone with sports on the Alabama Radio Network. On the diamond of college baseball last night in the quarterfinals of the SEC tournament from right here in the heart of Dixie at Hoover Metropolitan Stadium. Andres Alvarez and L.J. Cormier combined on the two-hitter as Auburn shut out Texas A&M 7-0. While earlier in the day, Arkansas rolled over Texas 8-1. Today in the semifinals, Florida goes up against Georgia first pitch at noon. And at 4 o'clock, Auburn takes on Arkansas. No tickets, no worries. Both games will be on the SEC Network. The SEC Championship game set for tomorrow afternoon at 1 o'clock on ABC. Checking college softball, the best of three Tuscaloosa Super Regionals got underway last night at Rhodes Stadium. Alabama's Jocelyn Brisky threw a one-hitter, striking out 11 and blanking LSU 7-0. This afternoon, Alabama tries to punch their ticket to the Women's College World Series, taking on LSU at 2 o'clock. If you don't have the ticket, watch all the exciting action on ESPN. Checking the Southern League last night at Toyota Field, the Rochester Trash Pandas beat the Chattanooga Lookouts 7-3 in the completion of Thursday's suspended game. Then the Trash Pandas shut out the Lookouts 4-0 in the regularly scheduled game. Montgomery Biscuits and Knoxville Smokies suspended because of rain, the bottom of the second, with the Biscuits leading 1-0 in the Volunteer State. And in Mississippi, the Birmingham Barons and Biloxi Shuckers postponed because of rain. Elsewhere, in the Sunshine State, Columbus Clingstone scored 2 runs at the top of the ninth. They beat the Pensacola Blue Wahoos 6-5. For Major League Baseball last night, Atlanta Braves defeated the Washington Nationals 5-4 in 11 innings at Truist Park. Looking at the UFL, Birmingham Stallions take to the ground this afternoon on the road against the Columbus Aviators. Kickoff at 2, you can watch all the action on ABC. On the track, NASCAR spent the weekend at Charlotte Motor Speedway. Last night, the Crash of Truck Series North Carolina Education Lottery 200 postponed because of rain. So today, it's a racing doubleheader. This morning, green flag drops at 7 for the Truck Series race. Watch on the FS1. Then at 4 o'clock, it's the Raleigh Auto Parts Series Charboro 300. All the exciting action will be on the CW. Tomorrow night, they're running the NASCAR Cup Series Coca-Cola 600 on Amazon Prime. Also tomorrow afternoon, it's the 110th running of the Indianapolis 500 on ABC. And the NASCAR world continues the morning sudden passing of two-time Cup Series champion Kyle Busch Thursday afternoon at the age of 41 after a battle with a severe illness. I'm Andy Carbone, and this is the Alabama Radio Network.

0: 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We hope that you'll join us this Thursday, 11 to 1 on WZOB for our show, Lunch with Brian and Steve. 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
7: Good morning. We are here at WZOB with your morning forecast. Early this morning, expect some cloudy conditions. After that, leading into some thunderstorms. Wind gusts up to 17 miles an hour. A high of 78 and a low of 66. And that is your morning forecast.

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1: I'm Gary Albier. President Trump wanted to talk about the economy in a visit to Rockland County, New York, but he was asked about the war in Iran.
2: And we'll have that over with soon. It'll be over with soon, and you're going to see numbers like you've never seen, both on the upside and also in terms of cost. You're going to see costs go down, but you know, the Democrats are the ones that caused all the costs.
1: Democrats say the conflict is keeping the president from following through on financial campaign promises. The Federal Reserve has a new chair. Kevin Warsh was sworn in yesterday.
3: I intend to fill the role of chairman with energy and purpose, just the way Chairman Greenspan did. Faithful to the mission and the very best traditions of the Fed.
1: Former Chair Jerome Powell, whose term expired, is going to remain on the Federal Reserve Board for the time being. 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Did you know about 1 in 3 people with plaque psoriasis may also develop psoriatic arthritis, which causes

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Does this sound like you? 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
6: Good morning. We are here at WZOB with your morning forecast. Early this morning, expect some cloudy conditions. After that, leading into some thunderstorms, wind gusts up to 17 miles an hour, a high of 78 and a low of 66, and that is your morning forecast.

0: another ARN News update. I'm Charlie O'Brien. A tornado touchdown in Tuscaloosa County Friday afternoon. The National Weather Service says the EF1 tornado didn't hurt anybody. Scared people, though, including Skylar Carroll's two-year-old sister, but he rescued her.
1: She was terrified. She was pretty upset when I got here. She climbed into my arms, and then her grandfather on her mom's side came and got her. Yeah, me and my dad are just out here picking up things.
0: Lots of rain and strong wind bringing down trees, but only one home damaged, and just slightly. Judges question if Alabama's aggressive timeline for special elections is possible. Federal officials asking Alabama officials Friday to explain two things: why it needs special elections for four congressional seats, and whether its election timeline is possible for 2026. I'm Charlie O'Brien. And you're up to date around the world and around your state. This is the Alabama Radio Network.
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3: Good morning. We are here at WZOB with your morning forecast. Early this morning, expect some cloudy conditions. After that, leading into some thunderstorms. Wind gusts up to 17 miles an hour. A high of 78 and a low of 66. And that is your morning forecast.

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2: Good morning. We are here at WZOB with your morning forecast. Early this morning, expect some cloudy conditions. After that, leading into some thunderstorms, wind gusts up to 17 miles an hour, a high of 78 and a low of 66, and that is your morning forecast.

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1: Stevens, a big explosion and fire at a shipyard on Staten Island Friday in New York.
2: While we were conducting these searches, a second explosion occurred. We had firefighters inside conducting searches and on top of the barge and adjacent to the barge. We had several that were injured. We did recover a deceased civilian.
1: FDNY Chief John Esposito, the investigation continuing. Director of National Intelligence Tulsi Gabbard stepping down.
3: Will leave her post on June 30th to help her husband as he fights an aggressive and rare form of bone cancer.
1: That's Fox's David Spund. Aaron Lucas becoming the new acting DNI. And at least 90 people are confirmed dead after an explosion at a coal mine in China. Dozens there remain trapped. 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
4: Good morning. We are here at WZOB with your morning forecast. Early this morning, expect some cloudy conditions. After that, leading into some thunderstorms, wind gusts up to 17 miles an hour, high of 78 and a low of 66, and that is your morning forecast.

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1: With another ARN News update, I'm Charlie O'Brien. A shakeup at the Jefferson County Courthouse in Birmingham. Jim Faraday with details.
2: Probate Judge Yeshiva Blanchard is suspended following a scathing report from the State Judicial Inquiry Commission accusing the Democrat of misconduct and abuse of power directed at courthouse employees and attorneys. Republican former State Representative Paul DeMarco.
3: We'll see where this proceeds, but in the meantime, we've got a lot of important legal matters that have to be taken up by the probate court.
2: Those matters will now be overseen by retired probate judge Sherry Friday, who has been appointed to serve in Blanchard's place. I'm Jim Faraday.
1: An appeals court revives a lawsuit over Alabama Power's 21 million ton coal ash pit on the Mobile River. TCD reports it reopens a legal fight about whether all that toxic waste can stay at Plant Berry beside the Mobile River. I'm Charlie O'Brien, and you're up to date around the world and around your state. This is the Alabama Radio Network.
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6: Good morning. We are here at WZOB with your morning forecast. Early this morning, expect some cloudy conditions. After that, leading into some thunderstorms, wind gusts up to 17 miles an hour, a high of 78 and a low of 66, and that is your morning forecast.

do hope you're enjoying today's Christian music on WZOB. I want to read these words to you from the Book of Life in Romans 8, 38, 39. I am convinced that nothing can ever separate us from God's love. Neither death nor life, neither angels nor demons, neither our fears for today nor our worries about tomorrow. Not even the powers of hell can separate us from God's love. No power in the sky above or in the earth below. Indeed, nothing in all creation will ever be able to separate us from the love of God that is revealed in Christ Jesus, our Lord. WZOB.

I do hope you got a great day ahead and it's blessed in every way. Thank you for being with us on WZOB. We are told in John 14, 1 through 3, don't let your hearts be troubled. Trust in God, and trust also in me. For there is more than enough room in my Father's home. If this were not so, would I have told you that I am going to prepare a place for you? When everything is ready, I will come and get you, so that you will always be with me where I am. Thanks for being with us, WZOB.

0: We are WZOB. Hope you're enjoying today's Christian music. I want to read these words to you. In James 1:5, we are told, if you need wisdom, ask our generous God, and he will give it to you. He will not rebuke you for asking. WZOB.
1: 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Several hours later, James sniffs the irresistible scent of Gain on his shirt. Gain. Several hours later, James has even caught the attention of his mother-in-law, and she never gives him attention.
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0: Always remember, be thankful. The Lord has given you another day, for his blessings are all around us. Want to read these words to you? In Psalms 143:10, teach me to do your will, for you are my God. 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
2: You are now listening to the Obituaries of the Air, brought to you by CNH Drugs. Mr. Roy Lee Akery, age 68, of Fort Payne, Alabama, passed away on May 19, 2026, at his residence. Visitation will be on Thursday, May 21, 2026, from 11 a.m. until 12 p.m. Mrs. Stella Lee Feltman Barron, age 78, of Section, Alabama, passed away on Wednesday, May 20th, 2026, in her home surrounded by family. Celebration of Life service will be held on Saturday, June 13th, 2026, at 10 a.m. at Henniger Park Pavilion. Rainsville Funeral Home is announcing. Mrs. Rhonda Burt, age 55, of Henniger, Alabama, passed away on Sunday, May 17th, 2026. Private services will be held at a later date. Rainsville Funeral Home is announcing. Ricardo Domingo, age 39, of Fort Payne, passed away on Friday, May 15, 2026. Funeral services will be at 2 p.m. on Saturday, May 23rd, at the Wilson Funeral Home with burial following in Glenwood Cemetery. The family will receive friends from 4 p.m. until 8 p.m. on Friday, May 22nd. Wilson Funeral Home is announcing. Mr. Manuel Douglas Peters, age 82, of Albertville, passed away on Sunday, May 17th, 2026. No services are planned at this time. W.T. Wilson is announcing. Mr. Robert Lee Buckley, age 72, of Fort Payne, Alabama, passed away on Thursday, May 14th, 2026. Funeral services are at 2 p.m. on Sunday, May 23rd, 2026, at the Burt Funeral Chapel in Fort Payne. Visitation will be held at 4 p.m. to 8 p.m. on Friday, May 22nd, 2026, and 12 p.m. to 2 p.m. on Saturday, May 23rd, 2026, at the Burt Funeral Chapel in Fort Payne. Burial will take place at Lebanon Cemetery. Burt Funeral Home is in charge of the

arrangements. Mrs. Verley Isom, age 91, of Albertville, Alabama, passed away on Sunday, May 17th, 2026, at her residence. Services will be determined at a later date. You've been listening to the Obituaries of the Air, brought to you by CNH Drugs.

0: Good morning. We are now on the air with Saturday's edition of Swap Shop. I'm your host, Riley Duane. 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But in the meantime, while we're waiting on some callers, I'll be reading out some cards for you. So don't touch that dial, because Swap Shop is back on the air. Good morning. Yes, we are back on the air with Saturday's edition of Swap Shop. And I've got some cards here for you, everybody. So stay tuned while we're waiting on some callers. Hey, it looks like we got some hay here today. Dry stored, squared, and rolled. $899.3730. I read that off as if it was a price. 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Now, next up on the Swap Shop today, everybody, we have a 2006 Pontiac GTP. 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Next up on the Swap Shop today, everybody, let's see what we have here. Someone is selling car batteries, lawn mowers, they have two tillers, and they also do tractor work. If you're interested, you can reach them at 256-440-9196. That's someone who is selling car batteries, lawn mowers, tillers, and they even do tractor work as well. 256-440-9196. That's 440-9196. Now, next up on the Swap Shop today, we have here someone who is selling a cultivator. It's a two-row that was converted to a one-row, and the asking price has been set at $150. Number to call is 256-996-6710. That's a cultivator, two-row that was converted to a one-row for $150. 256-996-6710. That's 996-6710. 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Alrighty, let's see what we got next here on the Swap Shop today, everybody. Looks like we have here someone who is selling a 2012 Jeep Liberty. Now, the asking price has been set at $9,500, and the number to call is 256-997-3287. That's a 2012 Jeep Liberty for $9,500 today at 256-997-3287. 3287. That's 256-997-3287 on the 2012 Jeep Liberty. Next up on the swap shop today, folks, we have here a camper for the back of a truck and two 19-inch tires for sale. 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Now, next up on the swap shop today, everybody, we have here an oak table with four chairs and a matching china cabinet. Asking price has been set at $300, and the number to call is 256-605-2267. That's an oak table with four chairs and a matching china cabinet for $300 today. 256-605-2267 would be the number to call. That's 605-2267. Now, next up on the swap shop today, we have an oak corner TV stand going for $75. If you're interested, it can be yours at 256-605-2267. That's an oak corner TV stand for $75. 256-605-2267 would be the number to call. Next up on the swap shop today, we have a Dodge hardtop, a four-door hardtop carrier, a two-door coupe, now that one is a 1965 model, a 1963 model Ford Falcon, and that one is for parts. Number to call is 256-506-8103. That's a Dodge hardtop, a four-door hardtop carrier, a two-door coupe, and a 1963 model Ford Falcon at 256-506-8103. That's 506-8103. Now, next up on the swap shop today, folks, we have here someone who is selling Jerry Lee Lewis and Elvis Presley records. They have VHS movies, a living room chair, original made paintings, and some cookbooks as well. So give them a call today at 256-557-9161. That is someone who is selling Jerry Lee Lewis and Elvis Presley records, VHS movies, and a living room chair, original made paintings, and some cookbooks as well. All can be found at 256-557-9161. That's 256-557-9161. Alrighty, folks, let's see what we got next here on the swap shop today. Looks like someone has here a 2003 Ultra. It's got 161,000 miles on it, and the asking price has been set at $4,000. Number to call is 256-868-0500. That's a 2003 Ultra. It's got 161,000 miles on it, and the asking price is $4,000. It can be yours at 256-868-0500. That's 256-868-0500. 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Alrighty, folks, we're going to go on a quick commercial break, and I'll talk to you after these messages.
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0: Good morning. We are now back on the air with Saturday's edition of Swap Shop. I'm your host, Riley Duane. 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Or if you need me to repeat anything that's been called in or read off, that's no problem at all. 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But in the meantime, while we're waiting on some callers, I'll be reading off some cards for you. So don't touch that dial, because Swap Shop is back on the air. Alrighty, folks, yes, we are back on the air with Saturday's edition of Swap Shop, and as I said before, I'll be reading off some cards for you, so let's see what we've got while we're waiting on some callers this morning. Alrighty, folks, so it looks like we have here someone who is looking for any kinds of duck hunting gear. If you've got some duck hunting gear you'd like to sell, call 256-601-2766, because they're looking to buy. That's any duck hunting gear that someone's looking for at 256-601-2766. Now we have our next caller of the day, so let's give them a listen. Good morning. You're on the Swap Shop. What can I do for you today? No, yeah, you're not coming through super well. Can you try again?
1: Can you now?
0: Yes, you're a little bit better now. Welcome to the Swap Shop.
1: Yep.
0: You're breaking up again. No, sir.
1: How about now?
0: All righty, there you go. I can hear you loud and clear.
1: Hey, I still got a opening for a live-in housemate or caretaker to come stay and help keep my house cleaned up. Might be able to pay them a little bit of money alone, find some place to stay, 3 meals a day, and they get up my south transportation, take me back and forth to the doctor, and I can't drive no more, and it's just me, and I need, the number to call is 256-558-9609. If they call, and I don't answer, just leave it on my voicemail, and I'll get back with them. Thank you.
0: Thank you for calling in. Alrighty, folks, you heard it there first. Housekeeper job opening at 558-9609. That's someone who needs a room and board, or the room and board is included for the housekeeper job opening. Someone needs someone to live in over there with him, help take care of him, and help him out, please, at 558-9609. That is a room and board included. If he doesn't answer, just leave him a message. It's 558-9609. Housekeeper job opening, that's 558-9609. Room and board is included. We have our next caller of the day, so let's give him a listen. Good morning. You're on the Swap Shop. What can I do for you today? Hello, hello.
2: I have three items that to give away. One is an antique dresser with a mirror and drawers on it. One is a dining room table and an antique wardrobe. I will give these three items away to someone to keep them at their house and not to resell them. They are free. Then I am needing some ladies' clothes. I have a card there, and I need some ladies' winter and summer dresses and a size 12, 14 for summer and winter, and some skirts at size 12, 14. I'm needing some Bermuda shorts and some capri pants and a size 10, 12, and I'm needing some long sleeve and short sleeve T-shirts to work in, and I want an extra large in them, please. And then I have a 4 17-inch tires that come off a SUV that's Ford. They're in good condition. There's nothing wrong with them for sale as well. And then I have a golf bag with 3 sets of clubs and some balls and tees that goes with them in the bag. And the bag is Alabama. And then I have an antique stereo that has a record player in it, an 8-track tape player, and a record player. And it is an antique. It was done in the 70s. And for information on any of these items, you can call 256-516-1277. Thank you, and have a blessed Ramoral weekend.
0: Thank you for calling in. Alrighty, folks, you heard it there first. If you need any more information on anything that was read off, or if you can help her out with the clothing items she's looking for, that's 256-516-1277. 1277. Hey, don't forget the wardrobe, the dining room table, and the Chester drawer. Those are to give away. So remember, you heard it all there first. That's 256-516-1277. Give her a call. That's 256-516-1277. Alrighty, folks, let's see what we got next here on the Swap Shop today. We have here someone who is looking for an Airstream camper. 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That's 605-1284. 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That's 996-5151. 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We have our next caller of the day, so let's give them a listen. Good morning. You're on the Swap Shop. What can I do for you today?
3: Yes, sir. I've got a topper for a... I'm sorry, I'm getting past my truck. I'm sorry. Anyways, I got a topper for it's on a 93 Chevrolet Sierra 1500 long bed. I guess it would fit any long bed Chevrolet, but it's a topper and it's blue metal plate. It's a real pretty topper. 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I paid almost $400 for it, but I sell it today for $100. And I'd like to see if anybody out there might have some good 15-inch tires. I need a couple of good 15-inch tires for the front of my truck, if anybody's got any. My number is area code 423-503-8736.
0: Alrighty, 503-8736. I've got that down.
3: 423.
0: Yes, I've got that down. Thank you for calling in today.
3: All right, thank you, sir.
0: Mm-hmm. Alrighty, folks, you heard it there first. Now, selling a topper for a 1993 Chevy. Can't forget that. It's going for $100 today. And he paid over $400 for it. It's quite a deal. And he's looking for some 15-inch tires for the front of his truck. Number to call is area code 423-503-8736. That's someone who is looking for a topper for, they've got for sale a topper for a 1993 Chevy, and that's going for $100, and looking for some 15-inch tires at 423-503-8736. Now we have our next caller of the day, so let's give them a listen. Good morning, you're on the Swap Shop. What can I do for you today?
4: I'd like to put on that I have for sale baby turkeys, a few baby chickens, a few baby guineas. I'll have to my incubator about a week old, a little older, so they might need any poultry. I've got those for sale, and I have three baby ducks, the Muscovy ducks, two yellow ones and one brown one, so they might need some ducks. And give me a call at 256-605-9997. Thank you much.
0: Thank you for calling in. Alrighty, folks, you heard it there first. For sale, we have some baby turkeys, some baby guineas. Don't forget the Muscovy ducks at 605-9997. That's 605-9997 on the baby turkeys, the baby guineas, and the Muscovy ducks, all hatched from the incubator not long ago. And we also have our next caller today, so let's give them a listen. Good morning, you're on the Swap Shop. What can I do for you today?
5: How you doing today, bud?
0: Doing good. How about yourself?
5: Yeah, blessed. I got some 17-inch tires that I'm going to give away. I need to get rid of them things. I got 17-inch tires. I'm cleaning up my place. I need to get them things out of here. And I also got a Toro push board for parts. It's got a decoupling motor on it. I don't know anything about it. I'm going to sell it. Toro Seth Pushmore, 256-244-3655.
0: 244-3655. Thank you for calling in.
5: Yeah, 3655. Have a good day, Z.
0: You too. Thank you. Alrighty, folks, you heard it there first. Some 17-inch tires to give away today. And you can't forget the Taro push mower parts. That's a Taro push mower going for parts today at 244-3655. That's 244-3655. That's 17-inch tires to give away. And don't forget the push mower going for parts. 244-3655. Alrighty, folks, let's see what we got next here on the Swap Shop today. Now, it looks like we've got here someone who is looking for a Vanguard 5-brick propane heater. Number to call would be 256-706-1838. If you can help them out, that's 256-706-1838. Now, next up on the Swap Shop today, we've got our next caller, so let's give him a listen. Good morning, you're on the Swap Shop. What can I do for you today?
6: Yes, I have a large holding cage for a dog, and I could send pictures or measurements, whatever. It's for a large dog, and it's been used about 6 weeks, and it's for sale, and I have a storage built-in room full of yard sale, resale items in nice, clean condition, skateboards, hardly ever used, toys, and a case of DVD games and movies for children. The number to call is 256-364-0415, and thank you.
0: Thank you for calling in today. Alrighty, folks, you heard it there first. We have a large holding cage for a dog, a storage building full of various yard sale items, you know, movies, you know, all kinds of good finds in there. 256-364-0415 would be the number to call. That's a large holding cage for a dog and the various items full of various yard sale items, good deals, movies, all at 256-364-0415. We have our next caller of the day, so let's give him a listen. Good morning. You're on the Swap Shop. What can I do for you today?
7: Good morning. I let people know I do all types of handyman jobs, odd jobs, no matter what it is. And also, I'm looking for a handyman helper as soon as possible to help me do jobs. So if you need something done or if you want to work with me and help me do jobs, call me at 256-499-5809.
0: 5809. Alrighty, I've got that down. Thank you for calling in.
7: Thank you, sir. Have a good weekend.
0: Mm-hmm. You too. Alrighty, folks, you heard it there first. We've got someone who is looking to do some handyman jobs, all kinds of odd jobs, any kind of work y'all got for him, just send it his way. And he's also looking for some help for those jobs as well. So if you'd like to team up with him and work with him on those jobs, give him a call. That's 256-499-5809. That's someone who does all kinds of handyman jobs and odd jobs, and also looking for someone to help him out on those jobs. Maybe team up, partner up. It's 256-499-5809. Now we have our next caller of the day, so let's give him a listen. Good morning. You're on the Swap Shop. What can I do for you today?
8: I was wondering if I could have somebody call me. It's Janet Higgins. Just have her to call Nancy. I haven't heard from him for a while, and I'm worried about him, and I would appreciate it if she would call me. She has my number.
0: That's, is it Janet Higgins?
8: Yes.
0: All right, he's just making sure I had the name right, and I'd tell her to call Nancy, right?
8: All right, I appreciate it, and you have a good day, and thanks for the big job.
0: No problem at all. All righty, folks, you heard it there first. If Janet Higgins is listening, please call Nancy. She's looking to hear from you. She hasn't heard from you in a while. Like to check up on you. So, Janet Higgins, please call Nancy. All righty, folks, we're going to go on a quick commercial break, and I'll talk to you after these messages.
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0: Good morning. We are now back on the air with Saturday's edition of Swap Shop. I'm your host, Riley Duane. 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But in the meantime, while we're waiting on some callers, I'll be reading off some cards for you. So don't touch that dial, because Swap Shop is back on the air. And yes, folks, we are back on the air with Saturday's edition of Swap Shop. I've got some cards for you, as I said before, so let's hop right back into them. So it looks like we've got here, first thing back from the break, someone is looking for some farm animals, any kinds of farm animals, at 256-687-0703. That's someone looking for any kinds of farm animals at 256-687-0703. If you can help them out, that's 687-0703. Now, next up on the Swap Shop, everybody, someone is looking for a used, dependable car. Number to call would be 256-516-2524 if you can help them out. That's someone looking for a used, dependable car. 256-516-2524. That's 516-2524. Alrighty, folks, now next up on the Swap Shop today, we have here someone who is selling a white wicker rocker. Asking price has been set at $20, and the number to call is 256-717-2373. That's someone who is selling a white wicker rocker for $20 today at 256-717-2373. Now, after that on the Swap Shop today, everybody, we have an office chair here. Asking price has been set at $20 today, and the number to call if you are interested is 256-717-2373. That's 717-2373 on the office chair going for $20. Now, next up on the Swap Shop today, everybody, someone is looking for a 16-foot extendable... Oh, sorry, not looking for. Someone is selling a 16-foot extendable ladder and an 8-foot step ladder. If you're interested, it can be yours at 256-638-4855. That's someone looking for... I said it again. It's not looking for. They're selling a 16-foot extendable ladder and an 8-foot step ladder. 256-638-4855. That's 638-4855. And we have our next caller of the day, so let's give them a listen. Good morning. You're on the Swap Shop. What can I do for you today?
1: Yes, sir. This morning I have a Savage rifle for sale. It's a Savage 11 Hog Hunter and 350 Legend. I'm asking $450 for it. And then I have a Taurus G2C 9mm with two magazines, and I'm asking $250 for it. My phone number is 256-601-1728.
0: 601-1728. All righty,
1: yes,
0: I've got
1: sir.
0: Got that down. Thank you for calling in today.
1: Thank you, sir. Bye-bye.
0: Alrighty, folks, you heard it there first. We got a couple items to go over. So let's see what we've got. Someone is selling a Savage rifle today for $450. And you can't forget the Taurus GTC. That is going for $250. Now, if you're interested in either of these, that's the rifle or the pistol. It's at 601-1728. That's 601-1728. Alrighty, folks, now let's see what we got next here on the Swap Shop today. Looks like we've got here for sale someone who is selling a weed eater, 256-717-7674. That's someone selling a weed eater at 256-717-7674. That's 717-7674. After that on the Swap Shop today, someone is selling a luggage carrier for the back of a vehicle. Now, the asking price on this has been set at $75, and the number to call would be 256-996-6671. That's a luggage carrier for the back of a vehicle going for $75 today at 256-996-6671. Now, next up on the Swap Shop today, we have someone who is selling an Xbox with four controllers and headphones, two tablets, a laptop, a Florida Gators jacket as well. All can be found at 256-687-0703. That's an Xbox with four controllers and headphones, two tablets, a laptop, and a Florida Gators jacket. All can be found at 256-687-0703. That's 687-0703. 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Alrighty, folks, next up on the Swap Shop today, we have here a 1986 Honda Shadow motorcycle. 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Next up on the Swap Shop today, everybody, we have an arcade-sized hockey table here going for $50 today at 256-641-2891. 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That's right, it can be yours at 256-641-2891 on the arcade-sized hockey table going for $50 today. Now, after that, of course, we have a 2001 Dodge Dakota for sale, $900 today, and it can be yours at 256-641-2891. 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That's 641-2891. Alrighty, folks, let's see what we got next here on the Swap Shop today. Looks like we've got here someone who is selling a Hoover Clean Pro Vacuum going for $65 today. Number to call would be 256-996-6745. 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That's 996-6745. Now, next up on the Swap Shop today, we have a computer desk going for $30 today. Number to call is 256-996-2149. That's a computer desk for $30 at 256-996-2149. That's 256-996-2149 on the computer desk going for $30. Next up on the Swap Shop today, we have a caller. So let's see what we've got from him. And, good morning. You're on the Swap Shop. What can I do for you today?
2: Good morning. I still have my storage unit full of furniture. I've got a Lane cedar chest that I take $50 for. I've got four antique ladder back chairs that I take $40 for. I have an electric platform bed that the knee raises in the middle, I guess. Somebody can have that if they'll haul it away. It's in center. And dressers and curio cabinets, just a bunch of stuff, and I'm tired of paying storage on it.
0: All righty.
2: So my number is 256-996-5259.
0: Thank you for calling in. Alrighty, folks, we got it there first. All right. We have various items here. So it sounds like a storage unit clean out, various furniture. They've got a cedar chest, an antique chair, electric platform bed. Now, that one is to give away. You just got to go haul it off. Dressers, cabinets, and all can be found at 256-996-5259. 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That's 996-5259. 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

0: Good morning. We are now back on the air with Saturday's edition of Swap Shop. I'm your host, Riley Duane. 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But in the meantime, we're waiting on some callers. I'll be reading out some cards for you, so don't touch that dial, because Swap Shop is back on the air. Alrighty, folks, and yes, we are back on the air with Saturday's edition of Swap Shop today. As we're waiting on some callers, I'll be reading off some cards for you, as I said before. So let's see what we got back from the break. We have a 2022 6.5-foot by 12-foot utility trailer. Now the asking price is set at $1,450, and the number to call is 256-601-1403. That's a 2022 6.5-foot by 12-foot utility trailer, and the asking price is $1,450. Number to call is 256-601-1403. That's 601-1403. Now, next up on the Swap Shop today, it looks like we may be getting a caller in. I see the light lighting up. Yes, we are. Let's see what we got on the Swap Shop today. Good morning. You're on the Swap Shop. What can I do for you today?
1: 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Thank you much. Have a great weekend.
0: Thank you for calling in. Alrighty, folks, you heard us there first. We had a someone who is looking for a Toyota Tacoma pickup today. If you got a Toyota Tacoma pickup for sale, give him a call. 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Number to call him is 256-605-9997. That's 605-9997. Now we have our next caller of the day, so let's give him a listen. Good morning. You're on the Swap Shop. What can I do for you today?
2: Oh, yes. 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
0: 587-0224. 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
0: 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Now, we have our next caller of the day, so let's give them a listen. Good morning. You're on the swap shop. What can I do for you today?
3: Good morning. I've got two of the solid wood antique doors. They got the three panels. They're white. And the number to call is 205-359-2475.
0: 2475. All righty. Thank you for calling in.
3: Thank you.
2: Bye-bye.
0: All right, folks. 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That's 359-2475. Alrighty, folks, let's see what we got next here on the swap shop today. Looks like someone has got a 1998 20-foot pontoon boat for sale. 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That's 997-7705. 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Someone does house cleaning at 256-997-7705. 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Now, next up on the swap shop today, everybody, someone has a service card for us. They do caregiving and sitting with the elderly at 256-630-2180. That's 630-2180. Now, next up on the swap shop today, we have a caller here, so let's see what they got for us. Good morning. You're on the swap shop. What can I do for you today?
4: Good morning. How you doing?
0: Doing good. How about yourself?
4: I'm feeling pretty good this morning for my age. What was the number on that there? Display box, you just called out for $50.
0: Yes, the display box. I've got that card right here, and I know, there it is. I found it right off the bat. That's a display box for $50 at 256 477 3637.
4: 36?
0: 3637.
4: 37?
0: Yes, 3637.
4: 3637. All right, I got you, buddy. Appreciate it.
0: Thank you. All righty, folks. And again, if you do need me to repeat anything that's been called in or read off, that's no problem at all. Call us here at the Swap Shop. Now, next up on the Swap Shop today, everybody, we have someone who's offering a service card for us. They do mowing and weed eating on lawns, and they do car detail and bathroom remodels as well. 256-587-0847. 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Now, next up on the Swap Shop today, we have our next caller, so let's give him a listen. Good morning, you're on the Swap Shop. What can I do for you today?
4: Yes, sir. I'm looking for a air chisel, you know, works off of air. And they can give me a call at 256-630-2574. And my son.

0: And I'd like to thank our sponsor for Swap Shop, Bryant's Heating and Cooling. So we couldn't do the show without y'all. So thank y'all so much for sponsoring Swap Shop. I'd like to wish everybody a happy Memorial Day weekend. Y'all just take care and make sure if you're driving out there and making us a part of your morning here at WZOB, we'd like to remind you, please stay safe on the roads. You know, people do tend to drive crazy on the weekend. So just make sure to keep an eye out and y'all stay safe out there. Again, it's been a pleasure hearing from all y'all. And I'm your host, Riley Duane on WZOB, signing off. 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
6: Good morning. We are here at WZOB with your morning forecast. Early this morning, expect some cloudy conditions. After that, leading into some thunderstorms. Wind gusts up to 17 miles an hour. A high of 78 and a low of 66. And that is your morning forecast.
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7: Good morning. We are here at WZOB with your morning forecast. Early this morning, expect some cloudy conditions. After that, leading into some thunderstorms, wind gusts up to 17 miles an hour, a high of 78 and a low of 66, and that is your morning forecast.

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6: Good morning. We are here at WZOB with your morning forecast. Early this morning, expect some cloudy conditions. After that, leading into some thunderstorms. Wind gusts up to 17 miles an hour, a high of 78 and a low of 66. And that is your morning forecast.

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7: Good morning. We are here at WZOB with your morning forecast. Early this morning, expect some cloudy conditions. After that, leading into some thunderstorms. Wind gusts up to 17 miles an hour, a high of 78 and a low of 66. And that is your morning forecast.

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1: On the diamond last night in college baseball in the quarterfinals of the SEC tournament at Hoover Met Stadium, Auburn blanked Texas A&M 7-0. In college softball last night, game one of the best of three Tuscaloosa Super Regionals saw Alabama shut out LSU 7-0. Last night in the Southern League at Toyota Field, the Rock City Trash Pandas defeated the Chattanooga Lookouts 7-3 in the complete Thursday suspended game. The Trash Pandas blanked the Lookouts 4-0 in the regular scheduled game. Montgomery Biscuits and Knoxville Smokies suspended because of rain at the bottom of the second in the Volunteer State. And in Mississippi, the Birmingham Barons and Biloxi Shuckers postponed because of rain. Last night, Major League Baseball, the Atlanta Braves defeated the Washington Nationals 5-4 in 11 innings at Truist Park. Turning to the UFL, Birmingham Stallions returned to action this afternoon. The Buckeyes stayed battling the Columbus Aviators at 2 o'clock. On the track, NASCAR's in North Carolina this weekend. Today, it's a racing doubleheader. This morning, green flag drops at 7 with the Craftsman Truck Series North Carolina Education Lottery 200 at Charlotte Motor Speedway. This afternoon at 4, the Raleigh Auto Parts Series Charlboro 300 in soccer. Birmingham Legion FC back on the pitch tonight in California, taking on Monterey Bay FC at 9 o'clock. With sports, I'm Andy Carboni, and this is the Alabama Radio Network.
2: 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Almost 3 million people in the United States, age 40 and older, have glaucoma. 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
7: Good morning. We are here at WZOB with your morning forecast. Early this morning, expect some cloudy conditions. After that, leading into some thunderstorms, wind gusts up to 17 miles an hour, a high of 78 and a low of 66, and that is your morning forecast.

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1: I'm Paul Stevens, Director of National Intelligence. Tulsi Gabbard is stepping down.
2: Will leave her post on June 30th to help her husband as he fights an aggressive and rare form of bone cancer.
1: And that is Fox's David Spunt. At least 90 people said to be dead after an explosion at a coal mine in China. Dozens remain trapped. A big explosion and a fire at a shipyard on Friday in New York's Staten Island.
3: While we were conducting these searches, a second explosion occurred. We had firefighters inside conducting searches and on top of the barge and adjacent to the barge. We had several that were injured. We did recover a deceased civilian.
1: FDNY Chief John Esposito, investigators still looking into what caused that blast. 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
0: More of the best country on the way on number one country WZOB. Rain and thunderstorms for the afternoon. High of 79. Tonight, more rain and thunderstorms over the low 61. Tomorrow, cloudy, rain, and thunderstorms, high of 81. For Monday, continued cloudy, more rain and thunderstorms, with a high of 79.

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1: With another ARN News update, I'm Charlie O'Brien. A tornado touchdown in Tuscaloosa County Friday afternoon. The National Weather Service says the EF1 tornado didn't hurt anybody. Scared people, though, including Skylar Carroll's two-year-old sister, but he rescued her.
2: She was terrified. She was pretty upset when I got here. She climbed to my arms, and then her grandfather on her mom's side came and got her. You know, me and my dad are sitting out here picking up things.
1: Lots of rain and strong wind bringing down trees, but only one home damaged, and just slightly. Judges question if Alabama's aggressive timeline for special elections is possible. Federal officials asking Alabama officials Friday to explain two things: why it needs special elections for four congressional seats, and whether its election timeline is possible for 2026. I'm Charlie O'Brien. And you're up to date around the world and around your state. 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
0: 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Rain and thunderstorms for the afternoon, high of 79. Tonight, more rain and thunderstorms. Of it, a low 61. Tomorrow, cloudy, rain, and thunderstorms, high of 81. For Monday, continued cloudy, more rain and thunderstorms, with a high of 79.

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0: More of the best country on the way on number one country WZOB. Rain and thunderstorms for the afternoon, high of 79. Tonight, more rain and thunderstorms over the low 61. Tomorrow, cloudy, rain and thunderstorms, high of 81. For Monday, continued cloudy, more rain and thunderstorms with a high of 79.

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1: I'm Scott Davidson with sports on the Alabama Radio Network. We'll start with SEC Tournament Baseball. Auburn toppled LSU in their opener and look to replicate that success. The Tigers will battle the Aggies of Texas A&M tonight. Elsewhere in the SEC Tournament, top-seeded Georgia takes on Florida in the semis tomorrow afternoon. Florida run-ruled Alabama in the quarterfinals earlier in the week. In the NCAA Softball Super Regional in Tuscaloosa, top-seeded Crimson Tide will renew their rivalry with LSU in Game 1. That's a best-of-three series that starts tonight. Alabama looks to advance to the Women's College World Series for the sixth time in Oklahoma City next weekend. And legendary NASCAR driver Kyle Busch has passed away. He was just 41. It happened after a quick severe illness. Busch was abruptly pulled from this weekend's Coca-Cola 600. That was going to be at Charlotte Motor Speedway. After he was hospitalized Thursday morning, he died later in the day. Busch won 63 Cup Series races and series titles in 2015 and 19. With sports, I'm Scott Davidson. This is the Alabama Radio Network.
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0: 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It's 151.
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0: 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Rain and thunderstorms for the afternoon, high of 79. Tonight, more rain and thunderstorms, up at a low 61. Tomorrow, cloudy, rain and thunderstorms, high of 81. For Monday, continued cloudy, more rain and thunderstorms, with a high of 79.

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0: 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Rain and thunderstorms for the afternoon, high of 79. Tonight, more rain and thunderstorms, up at a low 61. Tomorrow, cloudy, rain and thunderstorms, high of 81. For Monday, continued cloudy, more rain and thunderstorms, with a high of 79.

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0: 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Rain and thunderstorms for the afternoon, high of 79. Tonight, more rain and thunderstorms. Of it, a low 61. Tomorrow, cloudy, rain, and thunderstorms, high of 81. For Monday, continued cloudy, more rain and thunderstorms, with a high of 79.

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1: Angelo Bavaro, according to a new report from Axios, President Trump says he's a solid 50-50 as to whether he'll be able to make a good deal with Iran or else, quote, blow them to kingdom come.
2: Reports now say President Trump will discuss the latest Iran draft agreement with advisors and may make a decision as early as tomorrow.
1: That is Fox's Aisha Hosni. NASCAR legend Kyle Busch's cause of death has been revealed.
3: His family now says he died after severe pneumonia progressed into sepsis.
1: Fox's Jonathan Hunt. We are learning of a plot to assassinate first daughter Ivanka Trump. The Post says a recently captured member of the Islamic Revolutionary Guard made a pledge to kill her and even had a blueprint of her Florida home. America's listening to Fox News.

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0: Number one country, WZOB. Rain and thunderstorms for the afternoon. More on the way for tonight. Over at low 61. Tomorrow, cloudy, rain and thunderstorms. High of 81. For Memorial Day on Monday, cloudy, rain, possible thunderstorm with a high of 79.

funeral. 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
0: Number one country WZOB. Rain and thunderstorms for the afternoon. More on the way for tonight. Of it at low 61. Tomorrow, cloudy, rain and thunderstorms. High of 81. For Memorial Day on Monday, cloudy, rain, possible thunderstorm, with a high of 79.

you're hurt. I know it's my fault that I've kept I'm sorry locked in a vault. I know that time just keeps going on, and words by themselves can't right all the wrongs in a world that's gone crazy.

It's okay, but I know it's not, so you don't have to say that you understand, 'cause I know you don't, and neither do I. That don't mean that I won't try every day to show you the truth. Most people don't change, but some people

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1: Roberts, President Trump held a phone call today with the leaders of several Arab countries as negotiators work on a framework for a peace deal with Iran.
2: We heard the president say that it was 50-50 whether or not there would be a deal reached and that a decision would be made by tomorrow as of whether or not strikes would resume in Iran.
1: Fox's Alex Hogan. Some 40,000 people in Southern California are waiting to return home after a chemical tank leak at an aerospace plant.
3: What we were told by the manufacturer's tech rep is that essentially we're at two current options and outcomes of this tank. One, it fails and cracks and all the product leaks out onto the ground. The other option that was told to us is that it blows up.
1: Orange County Fire Division Chief Craig Covey. 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
4: Number one country WZOB. Rain and thunderstorms for the afternoon. More on the way for tonight. Overnight low 61. Tomorrow, cloudy, rain, and thunderstorms. High of 81. For Memorial Day on Monday, cloudy, rain, possible thunderstorm, with a high of 79.

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0: Number one country WZOB. Rain and thunderstorms for the afternoon. More on the way for tonight. Of it, a low 61. Tomorrow, cloudy, rain and thunderstorms. High of 81. For Memorial Day on Monday, cloudy, rain, possible thunderstorm with a high of 79.

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1: Fox News, I'm Angelo Bavaro. President Trump now says a peace agreement with Iran has been, quote, largely negotiated.
2: Fox is told that a call took place today at 1 p.m. and that was supposed to include leaders from Saudi, Qatar, the UAE, Egypt, Turkey, and Pakistan. President Trump said that he would meet with Steve Witkoff and Jared Kushner. The Iranians today say that they're working on this 14-clause memorandum of understanding, and under that proposal that they would reportedly agree to end the war and commit to 30 days of more negotiations.
1: Fox's Alex Hogan. Democrats and many Republicans are planning to kill a planned anti-weaponization fund they claim would compensate January 6 rioters and Trump allies.
3: Senate Majority Leader John Thune said the White House should have consulted Congress about the anti-weaponization effort, but presidential allies defended the fund.
1: Fox's Chad Pergram. 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
0: Number one country WZOB. Rain and thunderstorms for the afternoon. More on the way for tonight. Of it, a low 61. Tomorrow, cloudy, rain and thunderstorms. High of 81. For Memorial Day on Monday, cloudy, rain, possible thunderstorm with a high of 79.

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0: Number one country WZOB. Rain and thunderstorms for the afternoon. More on the way for tonight. Of it at low 61. Tomorrow, cloudy, rain and thunderstorms. High of 81. For Memorial Day on Monday, cloudy, rain, possible thunderstorm, with a high of 79.

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1: Carmen Roberts. It could be a done deal. President Trump announced on Truth Social this afternoon that a peace deal with Iran, including opening the Strait of Hormuz, is largely negotiated.
2: And he told Axios earlier today he planned to meet with his team, which was expected to include Steve Witkoff, Jared Kushner, and Vice President J.D. Vance.
1: Fox's Alex Hogan at the White House. The president says details would be released soon. Evacuation centers in Southern California are filling up after a chemical tank overheated yesterday and is still in danger of exploding. Unified Incident Commander Craig Covey.
3: We're bringing people in from all over the country, talking to people all over the place, trying to come up with additional options. Letting this thing just fail and blow up is unacceptable to us.
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1: That's the sound of James adding long-lasting Gain scent boosters to his laundry this morning. 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
0: Good evening. Number one country WZOB. Rain and thunderstorms for tonight. Overnight low 61. Tomorrow, cloudy, rain and thunderstorms. High of 81 for Memorial Day on Monday. Cloudy, rain, possible thunderstorm with a high of 79.

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5: 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I don't think so, Jennifer.
6: Oh, yeah, huh? 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
0: Good evening. Number one country, WZOB. Rain and thunderstorms for tonight, overnight low 61. Tomorrow, cloudy, rain and thunderstorms, high of 81. For Memorial Day on Monday, cloudy, rain, possible thunderstorm, with a high of 79.

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1: Fox News, I'm Angelo Bavaro. The White House is on lockdown after reports of shots fired nearby. Sources tell Fox a gunman fired multiple times and was taken down by Secret Service. That suspect never got inside the perimeter. That scene is now contained. President Trump says a peace agreement with Iran has been, quote, largely negotiated.
2: Fox is told that a call took place today at 1 p.m. and that was supposed to include leaders from Saudi, Qatar, the UAE, Egypt, Turkey, and Pakistan. President Trump said that he would meet with Steve Witkoff and Jared Kushner.
1: Fox's Alex Hogan. New details emerging in the assassination plot against Ivanka Trump.
3: The trained Iraqi national who was taken into custody last week allegedly made a pledge to kill Ivanka and had a blueprint of her Florida home.
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